0: don't think she likes you.
1: Yeah. 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
8: Lonely night, neon bar, candlelight, mason jar, wishing time would stop, but it's almost 2 o'clock. 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
2: With your local news, I'm Emily Rogers. High River Food Drive coordinator Kathy Anderson is thrilled with the amount of food raised by last weekend's event. Between 120 and 130 volunteers of all ages collected over 14,000 pounds of food from all areas of High River. But it's not over just yet.
3: People will actually continue to bring in bags throughout this week, but they'll take them directly to the food bank.
2: Anderson also shared that while they weren't competing, High River raised just slightly more per capita than Okotoks. On Saturday, the Okotoksan District Fish and Game Association will host its fifth annual fundraising banquet. President Matt Zazula says they're serving up more than wild game.
4: You don't have to be someone who strictly enjoys wild game to come out.

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2: The clouds will stick around for the evening with a low of 7 overnight. There's sun and cloud for Friday, getting up to 22. And

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1: 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And I'm hoping you win the Jeep coming up at 7:40 this morning. We're going to make the big announcement, and we have a video we'll be sharing on social media as well, the whole nine yards. So

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1: I'm Kevin Wallace with your morning news. October 19th will be by-election day in Claresholm, the same day as the referendum. It's to replace town councilor Craig Zimmer, who stepped down in July. Returning officer Kareen Keyes says the poll is at the Agriplex this year as the referendum is at the community center.
2: People are definitely going to go out that day. They're going to go to the community center and then hopefully as they're coming and going, see that we are set up at the Agriplex and they'll stop.

had flames coming from out of the side. You feel the tension, man, what a ride. I said, look out, boys, I got a license to fly. And that cat, he pulled over and let us by. Now all of a sudden she started knocking me down in the gym. She started to rock, and I looked in the mirror. Red light was blinking, the cops was after my hot rod Lincoln. 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And he said, son, you're gonna drive me to drinking if you don't stop driving that hot rod Lincoln.

Tucker Wetmore, wind up missing you. Good morning. It's 7:36. We are 4 minutes away from finding out who won the 2026 all-new Jeep Cherokee Hybrid. Here's Morgan Wallen first. Been by now. 99.7 Sun Country and the Tire Craft Morning Show.

0: Good morning. I'm Kevin Wallace. 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And it is time to reveal the big win. Raylan Byerly is the winner of the 2026 all-new Jeep Cherokee Hybrid. And we had a chance to catch up a little bit after she won. Now, when you found out, Raylan, that you won the all-new 2026 Jeep Cherokee, what'd you think?
1: I kind of was really shocked. I still am. I still don't know if it's real. As you were talking, I was like, oh my gosh, this is what's going on. And I was just shocked and surprised and never thought it would be. I'm normally not the lucky person in my family, and I've been playing the summer one that you guys have done like this for

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0: Tim Hicks, Stomping Grounds. Good afternoon. Happy Friday. Always feels good on a Friday. I guess that's why they call it Feel Good Friday. What are you feeling good about? I'm happy for the weekend. I gotta say, September was a crazy month. Parents, how you doing? I think the schedule now is kind of getting set into place. Are you driving all over the place? Yep. Maybe you get a break this weekend, or maybe it's just more driving around. Either way, I hope you feel good while you're doing it.
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0: of 6. Sunny tomorrow morning before clouds and a chance of rain roll in the afternoon. Highs of 15. And sunny Sunday with highs of 14. For the full 7-day forecast, go to highriveronline.com. I'm Julie Patton.
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